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2: 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Oh yeah.
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2: 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Oh yeah.
3: Yes, I'm Nathan Haynes, Earth is a Place. Just generally got myself a nipper up until 2.

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1: 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With me, Paul James, in the mix. Oh yeah.
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1: Welcome, welcome. I am Eugene, Wizard of Muse. Come with me to our universe of love. Beauty, and other funky things. It's time to feel the magic.

Fair Show this Tuesday morning via Freddie Hubbard. The track Soul Surge. Freddie Hubbard on the trumpet, James Spaulding on the alto and flute, Joe Henderson on the tenor, Keanu Zawadi on the euphonium, Harold Maybell Jr. on the piano, Larry Ridley, Clifford Jarvis, Big Black on the conga. A Soul Surge written by Freddie Hubbard. Also on this album, McCoy Tyner.

the youth of today picking this album up at Honest John's over the weekend. Good morning, OH. First time in history listening live for the first half an hour.

written by McCoy Tyner. The track A Little Madimba, Time for Tyner, Every Time, right here on Point Blank Radio. The legendary Bobby Hutcherson on vibes, Tyner on piano, Herbert Lewis on the bass, and Freddie Waits on the drums. Fantastic message all the way from Tangiers. Morning, mate, floating around. Already the imaginary world. Little cafe in Tangier, Morocco. Watching the world go by. The snake charmers and all. Have a fantastic, fantastic time, the Maximus. See you soon when you get back to London town. Good morning, the legendary Mr. Colin Curtis. Up north in the house. Morocco in the house. Good morning, Mr. Mike Slowey. Ireland in the house. Nice and easy as always, first hour. Random tracks pulled out this morning. Where are we going?

0: Houston person, the album Harmony. $3.88 sticker on the cover. £5 album you can still pick up. I'm going to start getting messages from Mr. Colin Curtis to say there are no more £5 albums, Harvinder. I know, get I for back. Would really like to know the story behind that track name.
1: Breakers, breakers, breakers!

Very, very good morning to you, Mr. Stephen Pusey, my good friend, Mr. Neville Holness, the lovely Jane Tarago with a message. Buenos dias. I know Sapeca the language, sorry. Have a fantastic day and see you out and about somewhere, hopefully.

one of Mr. Dan Stojcik, representing Sunny Belgrade. Truly out of national today. Good morning, Mr. Chris.

Sherminator. Good morning, Geraint in Wales. Long time.

there was ever a favorite track of all time, it had to be Half and Half. Get it? Half and Half, Half and Half. Elvin Jones, Jimmy Garrison Sextet featuring McCoy Tyner once again. McCoy Tyner in the house today. For the third time, Prince Lasha, one of my favorite names ever. Sonny Simmons and Charles Davis. Of course, Elvin Jones, Illumination, the album. The new wave of jazz is on Empos. This is modern jazz played by the leaders of today's music. Outstanding compositions interpreted by the creators. This album is truly representative of the avant-garde movement in jazz today. All time favorite. Good morning, Mr. Lee Charles, on his way, sending me some lovely photos. Have a great holiday. Have a great time. Don't send any more photos, please. Good morning, Mr. Derek McLean, Stroud in the house. This is proper Out on National today. And this message is yet another template for everyone. Please, have a listen. This is how you send a message in, all right? Morning, Harv. The sun has taken center stage. The music is dancing on the breeze and the world feels just a little lighter. It could only be another beautiful Out on National Tuesday. Long may the tunes carry us wherever our hearts want to wander. This is a message of all messages. Thank you, Mr. Derek McLean. Stroud in the house, Ireland in the house, Manchester in the house, Morocco in the house. Truly, truly Out on National. And just to keep it, Sai K Manoka in the house. So, yeah, peaceful vibes to you and all those locked in. Thank you, Sai K. What a fantastic message. Good morning, Lives for Chocolate, Jojo. Dare I say West London? I won't say exactly where. Good morning, Harv. Hope all is well with you. Enjoying the tunes. Thank you for taking the time to message in. Good morning, The Music Butterfly. Totally random stuff. One of my first friends at school when I arrived from East Africa, his name's Kamal, is in town, and yesterday we went out for some food and a couple of drinks and a walk around the lovely town of Hounslow to bring back so many memories, so many good memories and one or two really, really bad memories from back in the day. Don't want to blend on that. Don't want to talk about that too much. But so last night was a little bit of a heavy night. By the time I got home, it was literally straight to bed. And literally no preparation, as always, for the show. So just some random tunes today, people, which you will have heard many times before. But hey ho, sometimes that's just musical life. A guy called Luke UNA played one of my tracks from one of my releases on my little record label called Out on National Sounds. And a lot of people have supported this album when it first came out. The legendary Mr. Colin Curtis, of course, people like Kevin Beadle, and a lot of radio DJs support this album. It's called Sweet Heritage. It's by a guy called J-Man. Now, when I contacted J-Man, he was not very well. He was still okay. And I had to work with his lovely wife, Constance, to license this album. And it's a super, super, super rare album. And when I first contacted him, he was really in shock that I wanted to reissue this album. So we did a contract, you know, we paid the dues, we paid the monies. And I like doing contracts with the artists themselves. In that way, they get all the money. You know, these artists, these black artists, were never, ever, ever acknowledged or paid properly back in the day. So it was really nice to do something like that. And I try and do that all the time. Sometimes it works, sometimes it doesn't work. Sometimes it backfires. but that's the way it goes sometimes. And when I actually finally managed to get the record pressed, etc., I heard from Constant, J-Man's wife, that he was really, really very, very poorly. So I tried to get the record, instead of getting it sent to me first, like I always do, just to make sure to check it, etc. I got the manufacturer's palace in Germany to send him, you know, X amount of copies,
straight away, urgently, and I never actually found out, and I didn't actually ask his wife, Constance, whether the album got to him before he passed away, but it was an absolute pleasure to work with him. Anyway, Luke UNA, who did a show on Worldwide FM a couple of weeks ago, played a track. I haven't listened to it, but I will get round to listening to it one day. And it's just unbelievable, because the number of people who have bought the album since he played a track. I don't really know what he said about it. Nick Peacock, one of my listeners, top guy representing Scotland, sent me a message to say, Luke, UNA had played one of your tracks, and I've been inundated with orders for this album since he did that. So Luke UNA, top guy. We've never met, but thank you very much for playing this track and apparently saying some lovely words about my record label. And if you still want a copy, by the way, I have repressed it. Hit me up. It's a beautiful, beautiful, beautiful, beautiful album.

Stunning, stunning, stunning piece of music. Rest in peace, always. J-Man E. Manuel. The album Sweet Heritage. What an absolute pleasure to reissue this album. Beautiful, beautiful, beautiful music. If you still like a copy, hit me up.

In the Bhagavad Gita, whenever there is decay of righteousness and exaltation of unrighteousness, then I myself come forth for the protection of the good, for the destruction of evildoers, for the sake of firmly established righteousness. I am born from age to age. He who thus knoweth my divine birth and action in its essence, having abandoned the body, cometh not to birth again, but cometh unto me, freed from passion, fear and anger, filled with me, taking refuge in me, purified in the fire of wisdom, many have entered into my being.

from Cannibal Adderley's Soul of the Bible, Rick Holmes on the narration. Into a little bit with Sergio Quarterman. And Free Soul got so much trouble, especially when the builders turn up in the middle of my radio show.

Very good morning to you, Anonymous in the house. Good morning, Mr. Gary Mack. Morning, half great jazz today.

to the Udini Jazz Festival down there in Italy. Somehow avoiding the England score till we get. Big game for the nation tomorrow, of course.

tracks for tonight's game. France, right? Is it France versus Spain? Yeah, I think it is, yeah. So you never know if I can find the tunes. And I will try and put out. I'm always been saying throughout all the years on the radio, never mix football and music. It just doesn't work. It's just not right. It just doesn't sound right. But maybe I'll try and get into the spirit of things at last. Yeah, big, massive game tomorrow night. God knows where I'm watching it. I've got people ringing me to say, can we go to the Black Horse in Hounslow because they do amazing food, but it will be absolutely rammed tomorrow. And yeah, I'm not sure if I'm quite ready for that, but we will see. I might just watch it at home on my own. As you know, lots of amazing reissues have been coming out over the last few years. This next track that I'm going to play, I love this album so much that I ended up buying two copies off this album back in the day. And of course, it's one of our legendary musicians that we hear on the show over and over and over over again. But you never, ever, ever get tired of it. It has been reissued on an amazing, amazing, amazing sounding copy. You can get, of course, a copy of it at Honest John's Records. Never, ever, ever stop playing a little bit of Mr. Ayers.

from the hip, the hum, the hippie. The incredible Sugar Hill Gang's Passion Play, which is what we want tomorrow night, people. Just don't leave it to Bellingham to do everything. Come on, rest of the team, pull your socks up.

Well, incredible message just dropped in on the page, on the Point Blank page. By the way, people, download the app. You will have a much, much better listening experience. Oh, by the way, if you'll send a message in, 077-430-4913. That's 077-430-4913. So the album I was talking about, J-Man, that I reissued on my record label, Shade has just messaged in to say, yes, Harv, I produce Luke Una's show, or Luke Una's show, with him up here in Manchester. It was an absolute pleasure to shout out Outer National Sounds over to him from across the studio. Small world. Thank you, Shade. What a fantastic, fantastic message. Sometimes I'm totally blown away by how things just fall into place and happen. And I never knew that about you, Shade. So thank you to you and Luke for promoting my little record label and the release. And of course, that bit of radio play, I've had inundated with sales of the record. So next time you see Luke and tell him if he's in London town, will be great to meet up. I might do a little promo off the reissue tomorrow at Honest John's Records, if I can get someone to video it with me. You never know. A very, very young guy on a skateboard comes in every Wednesday morning without fail. His name's Orlando. To the shop in Portobello Road, Honest John's Records, and buys the most amazing, amazing, amazing music from me and stuff that he pulls out himself. I sold him a copy of this album last week. Truly, truly, truly inspiring to see the younger generation get into the music that we got into nearly 30 or 40 years ago, giving your age away, Harvinder. All-time favourite. Totally, totally inspiring.

0: people.
1: So many people sending me messages and photos of their purchases of the Sweet Heritage J-Man album. Thank you, people. Thank you, Mike Slowey. Brilliant. The incredibly inspiring, dare I say, Shaggy Otis. Inspiration, information, all-time favourite album from back in the day. And of course, who can remember finally getting a chance to go and see him live at the Jazz Cafe and being totally disappointed, because poor Shaggy Otis had really lost it. And shame on the people who really got him to come and play. They should have really got him into the studio and did a lot of rehearsal time, but obviously not. So yeah, it wasn't one of the greatest, but these albums of Shaggy Otis, totally essential in everyone's record collection. Good morning, Manjit Shan. Hey, Harv, it's a great app. Thank you. Loving the show as always. And thank you for all the lovely posts that you do on Facebook and Instagram. Very, very, very enjoyable too. Good morning, our very own. He is our very own, actually. He's part of Point Blank family, Mr. Lorne Daly. Morning, Harv. Hope you're well, mate. Locked in today with Jamesy Brown. Really? Are you really locked in with Jamesy Brown? Well, you know what? I was going to play this Hubert Laws track, but I also had... Hang on. I know I'm fading away a little bit. I had a little bit of this to play on the show today. And so while I'm going to change it, I'm going to change the track. I'm going to put this on just for a few minutes, because it's a really, really super long track. This is just for your mate, Jamesy Brown. Let me just see if I can track it up here. And like I said, not the whole track, but I hope he enjoys it. Have a fantastic day, Mr. Lorne Daly. Let me know about your next gig as well.
2: You know, we're dealing with a very critical and crucial time.
1: Tell us, Mr. Brown.

Mind power. Mind. Mind power. What it is, what it is. What it is, what it is. It is what it is. It is what it is.

flute and piccolo, Mr. Hubert Laws. Is this the guy who did that track Family? Is that the same guy? Very, very, very, very good morning to you, Mr. Pierce, and hopefully the lovely Linda locked in this morning. Hope you're well, sir. Maybe time for another Turkish meal soon. Once again, a big shout going to Mr. Lawn Daly. He says, wicked shout, mate. Thank you very much. My next gig is Saturday, 12th of September, not for the faint-hearted, down there in Andover Central Club, celebrating the birthdays of Mr. Paul Wilson and the lovely Mr. Henderson Ewood. It's going to be another fantastic, fantastic gig. Make sure you get on the guest list for that. Fantastic tunes, fantastic people. I might even make a guest appearance. Good morning, the one and only Mr. Alvaro Jimenez. United States in the house. Blessings, half. Thank you for creating a show that brings people together. That's right. Your passion, authenticity, and positive energy is inspiring. And yeah, killer tunes. Thank you, Alvaro Jimenez. The check is in the post. Thank you, Slow Hands. It just says, tune. So thank you and have a fantastic, fantastic day. It is, I have to say, an absolutely massive turnout today. So thank you to each and every one of you who's bothered to lock in this morning. I always, always appreciate. Good morning, Mr. Roy Power. Great mix into Joe Quarterman. I'm very impressed. Thank you so much. Good morning, Barnaby Samuel Young, for the lovely little comment on my post on Facebook. There are a few more people who've, I'm going to try and get round to all the members.

tracks, and friends. Trevor Fung, Marcia Carr, Julian Garner himself, Damien Charles, Rob Redford, Polo and Cy K at Henge in Brixton, Wednesday, 19th of August, 26, 6 p.m. to 12 a.m. Free entry, all welcome. That's down there at 14 Market Row, Cold Harbour Lane, London, SW9 8LB. 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And of course, Juju puts out some amazing music himself. One of the tracks that he put out, I still play today. I think it's probably nearly 2 years old now. So thank you for that track. It's one of my favorite house tracks. Dare I say all time? No, don't say that.

Okay, I got to stop this track because while it was playing, it brought back a little memory that I would like to share with you. I hope you don't mind. I'll play it again in a second. I'll rewind it. Many, many moons ago, a friend of mine asked me if I wanted to go on holiday with him and a group of friends to Jamaica. And I was like, well, yeah, okay, let's do it. And amazing trip. There was seven of us. We hired this massive house on the beach. It was just incredible, incredible. I could do 10 shows talking about that trip and play music from associated with that trip. Anyway, so it was a long time ago, so people still had cassette players in their cars and stuff. And I took a pile of cassettes with me to play at the accommodation. We got to the airport, we landed, blah, blah, blah. Myself and Trevor, Sonny, we got in the car. The taxi driver, amazing guy, he obviously had a cassette player in the car. And I said, do you mind if we play

one of my tapes. And he said, yeah, no problem. You know how it is in Jamaica, right? Everything is nice and easy. I pulled out a tape and gave him this tape. And this track was on that tape. And while this track was playing, a whole heap of memories came flooding back about this amazing holiday. Maybe I should do a show talking just about my holidays and playing music from that holidays. Let me just rewind it to that bit that reminded me of that amazing trip. Anyway, Shushar, what are you doing, man?

Brilliant, brilliant, brilliant piece of music by Eddie Young on acoustic bass, electric bass, and Isaac Red Holt on the drums. The album Oh Girl by Young Holt Unlimited, and the track, of course, Bumping on Young Street. It's such a brilliant, brilliant, brilliant track, and brought back memories of my little holiday in Jamaica, one of my favourite holidays. I've got like photos from when we went to visit a local farm, vegetation farm, and saw the most incredible plants ever. And anyway, you know what I'm talking about. There's probably kids on holiday, so I don't want to say too much. It was really amazing. Good morning. Good morning, Dave the Roof. Morning, Harv. Digging your wicked show in sunny Cyprus. Okay. So you messaged me a couple of weeks ago during one of my shows, and I said, oh, Dave the Roof, I need somebody to do my roof. And you never replied. So now I know why. You're sunning yourself in Cyprus. too late. I've got somebody now. But enjoy your holiday. Good morning, Colby. Morning, Harv. Listening today from sunny, posh St. Albans. Oh, wicked. I had a visitor from St. Albans, actually. He runs a lovely little bar there, and I think I'm going to play there sooner or later. But yeah, that's a nice little coincidence. I didn't know you were in St. Albans. But I can tell from your Indian accent that you are one of the poshest Indians that I know. Good morning, the lovely Tash. Good morning, Harv. Hope you're keeping well and having a great week. It's been okay. Lots of late nights. I'm really quite shattered. Not sure if I'll go to the gym later on today, but okay, too much information, Harvinder. Too much information. Once again, thank you to each and every one of you for locking in today. Another massive turnout. Thank you very much. This lovely vocalist who I fell in love with, her voice, her everything, is coming to London to play in London town, and I will definitely touch wood, be there.

What an amazing, amazing, amazing voice. Her name is Ursula Dudziak, the wife of Mikhail Urbaniak, who passed away not too long ago. The track is Butterfly. It is really a beautiful album on the Arista label. I could play lots and lots and lots of her music, but I will do because over the next few weeks, she is appearing at the Polish Jazz Festival, Cadogan Hall, King's Place, Union Chapel, between Friday the 11th and Sunday the 27th of September. I'll give you more details once I know exactly when she's playing. It's a big lineup, by the way. A band called Kaya, Ursula Dudziak, the Wojtek Mazolewski Quintet, who you've heard me play tracks of on this show over the last few years. So it's going to be beautiful, absolutely beautiful. First time I'm going to see her live, as they say. Good morning, Northern on the Grand Union. Great show as always, Harv. Keep us posted when you play at St. Albans. I definitely will do that. You cannot play a little bit of Ursula Dudziak without her partner in music crime, the one and only, the late Mikhail Urbaniak. Tuesday mornings, feeling good at the National Sounds radio show. Shush, Hofenda.

Mikhail Urbaniak, even alongside Ursula Dudziak. The track Jasmine Lady, written by the late great Zygmunt Nemislavsky.

following John Cantrell. That's one of the most radical young saxophone players, Archie Shepp. The new thing at Newport. Archie Shepp, Bobby Hutcherson, Joe Chambers. Recorded 1965. Produced by the legendary Bob Teal. Breezy, 30 degrees. Love, love, love the breeze. Cooling things down. As global warming takes over. Get used to it, folks. Get used to it. Soon you'll all be my color.

tonight, if you didn't already know. France versus Spain. Even if you don't like football, I think you're going to get into the spirit of things, right? Representing Spain.

Lewis and the House, a track coming up from his compilation. Wow, wow, wow, that's all I can say. In the meantime, representing Spain in tonight's game, Orquestra Mirasol, the album Salsa Catalana, the album track Hancock. Monster, monster jazz dance floor filler.

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The band Cortex. 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

the incredible band Cortex. This came out on this track, Mary and Jeff. It's on an album, but it also came out on this special limited edition 12 with the other track, Devil's Dance, on the B-side. It's really, really, really lovely, lovely bit of jazz fusion. So good luck, France. Good luck, Spain. My very, very good friend, Perry Louis, who you've heard me mention on the show before. Well, what can you say about Perry? First saw him as one of those amazing dancers down there at Dingwalls many, many years ago. And then there was the hi-hat sessions. There's just so much to talk about with Perry Louis. And finally, finally, finally, from dancer to DJ, producer, he's finally got a comp coming out on BBE Records. And thank you, Mr. Greg Borman, for sending me the upfront promo digital. Looking forward to getting hold of the vinyl copy. Impressive Collective, thank you so much for doing this. Why didn't anybody do this many, many years ago? I think we know why. Let's not get all political, Harvinder, please. So Perry's listening today. The album is out. The initial date of the release has been changed. So I'll be playing tracks from this album from now until August. I think it's the 20th. And you never know, we might even do a little phone-in with Mr. Perry Louis. The tracks are unbelievable. Some you know, some you don't know, some you think, where, how did I miss this music? DJ Perry Louis, Jazz Cotec presents Shiftless Shuffle, coming out in August, an essential piece of jazz dance history in your collection that you must have.

Los Coroles de Mayagual. The track Mondongo, nearly 11 minutes of pure fire, pure jazz dance fire. Coming out on DJ Perry Lewis. Jazzcotech presents Shiffler Shuffle, a comp on BBE Records. Alongside Mr. Greg Borman, of course, thank you for sending me the upfront promo, Impressive Collective. So many amazing, amazing tracks, versions of tracks that you know, but you never knew that version. So I'll be playing tracks from this album over the next few weeks until the release date. Hopefully we can get Mr. Perry Lewis to come and say a few words about this amazing release. And like I said before, about time.

And of course, if we've wished Spain and France the best of luck tonight, hopefully the final approach for tomorrow night, you just never know. You just never know. Will this be the end of endless stories about the hand of God? From one of the greatest players from Argentina, of course. All the best for tomorrow. England, of course.

British Live here on Point Blank Radio, the Ivan Chandler Quintet ICQ final approach. Good luck once again, England, tomorrow night. Good morning to Curly Maximus once again. Good morning to Funk Igniter. Good morning, bro. Good morning to lovely Dawn, one of my first listeners here on Point Blank Radio. Oh, by the way, happy birthday, right? From all of us at Point Blank. Good morning, Alvaro. Looking forward to buying the Perry Lewis compilation. And hopefully playing at their event in August, Freeform, in Brooklyn, New York. One day. Once you get rid of that nut job as your leader, I might even think of coming to the US. As I always say, I have met some amazing people and made some amazing friends who every now and again offer to take me out to a night out. I've never, ever been to see the legendary Pat Metheny, but Roger Rahman bought me a ticket to go and see Pat Metheny this Sunday. Really, really thankful. Looking forward to it.

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2: Many, many apologies to everyone for the Mixcloud show not being up on Sunday, having some issues with Mixcloud about the tracks I played, etc. So hopefully we'll be sorting that out and putting it up on Mixcloud for you all to listen to. The soundtrack to our lives from back in the day, one of the people responsible for it was somebody called Rodney Franklin. Jazz Fusion worked with legends like John Handy, Freddie Hubbard, Marlena Shaw, etc. Died at the very young age of 67, as we just found out on July the 8th. We're going to finish off with a track from Rodney Franklin. People, thank you for tuning in today. I'm losing my voice. Stop talking so much, Harvinder. Look after yourself. Enjoy the footy. Good luck, England, tomorrow. And hopefully see you somewhere out and about soon. Always make somebody smile. See you soon. Ciao.

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Do not attempt to adjust your dial. Starting off with a track called Personal System. This one fresh out from, I'm gonna say Japan. I have no idea. It got sent to me today. And I thought it'd be a nice way to start the show with a little white noise. Got to say thank you to Harv for the last 3 hours. Big up yourself, sir. Outer National Music. We're just going to ease you in with some Stranger Things bizzle. Very special guest all the way from Valencia via Twickenham. Cameron. Be introducing him in a little while. Until then, keep it locked. Don't touch that dial.

everyone aboard. This is the Stranger Things show. Shouts to the Phantom Freak, out to the Curly Maximus, out to the Genix, out to Sean the Plasterer, Smith Heritage crew locked in down in Devon, out to Mark Shermanator, all at Oxford Cowley, X4RAM, Westy Steve, out to the management, out to Trusty, out to Rosina at work, out to all of Valencia Massive, are locked in, locked on. Just setting the scene for today's weirdness. We're going to do a little kind of back-to-back session today. This is the sound of Puerto Monto City Orchestra. Track entitled Red Guitar. Coyote dub on this.

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1: Hey, hello.
2: In an office with a female boss. He considered her style of management at a cost. He was lost and absorbed would turn him on. So he used to drive around Dulwich.

So it's with great pleasure we introduce you to young Cameron, all the way from Valencia. Track playing now, apparently from his area, a region of his friends. It's very nice to have you on board. We had a lovely weekend. I got a big up Zaf at Love Vinyl. All the little people who popped in said hello, and then we played football at the pub later. We played some tunes. It was very nice. And then we thought, you know what? Let's do it again on the radio today. So here we are. With no further ado, we're going back to back, kind of 4 or 5 records each, and see what happens. Don't forget you can message in 07743049123 or get on the app and give it a tap.

We'll be playing a track from his forthcoming release a little later in the show. I'll let Cameron tell you a little bit about that later. In the meantime, let's hear the music.

got to give a big shout out to all the Arthur Razor crew. Shouts to Tony Two Shoes, 14 years. Church Street Barbers with a DJ. They're having a little party this Saturday to celebrate. If you're in the West Side Manor, be sure to pop in and say hi. That's going on from 3. We've also got a party going on that day, but I'll tell you a bit about that later.

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1: Shout out my friend Leo from Barcelona. He put up this compilation for Venezuela.
0: Track entitled Angelo, right?
1: Yeah.
0: Beautiful. You are in tune to Stranger Things with Cy Courage and Cameron, all the way from Valencia. Keep it locked.

got to give a big shout out to the Oshi crew, out to the Wonky Wednesdays crew, out to the Convergence Massive, out to the Arch 535 firm, out to Linden, all the Brixton are massive, South London Famalam. We're cruising through the back door strata. World unknown, funky breaks. Every week, as you know, we explore the multiverse of music. Taking you here, taking you there.

0: A very good morning out to Dean and Emma Winston. Can't wait to see you up at Campo this year. If you haven't got your tickets yet. Shouts to Northern on the Great Union.
1: You know I love you. 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
0: On a Grand Union event.

course, if you have any questions for Cameron, if you want to know a little bit more about what you're listening to, just message in, let us know. As you know, there are no rules. The rules were made to be bent, broken, twisted, interpreted even.

Kind of Moody Man vibes as well. Warm welcome to the Mirror Man Lance. Out to Matt with one T. Out to Livs for chocolate. Out to Rick, Nick Bree, Julesy Jules, Lorne Daly. Hard at work, no doubt. Out to Shade, E-Tech. Out to the 5am. Out to Sam. Out to Rubles, Graham B. Out to the Feltonham Massive. Out to the Horsham, Kings Lynn and Archer. To August and the Acton Massive, the Curly Mastermus, out to the Sunbury crew, Mr. Cookie in Germany, Gary Willow in Kings Lynn, Sean the Plasterer out in London, Dave H in Kempy, out to the Ilford Massive, Old School Dazza, big up yourself, Johnny Q, North Bradersley. That's a Chippy. That's a Crisp E, Danny B. Out to the West Ham Massive, out to the Mucha Soul family, Alan and Ket Shah, out to Mr. Pob Manchester, Matthew MLB. Wherever you are, whatever you're doing, let us know how we're sounding.

shouts to Roger Rahman, Mia, Carly, Debs and all the fam. Out to the Curly Maximus, big up yourself.

sounds of Triangle Man, Hotel Defoe. This guy's put some consistently great instrumental melodic house out. Album has just been released and it's absolutely to die for.

Peter Mattson, Paua, J Criv Dub Edit, track entitled Melancholia. Out in a couple of weeks' time. As we pick the tempo up just a little. You're in tune to Stranger Things right here on Point Blank.

I want to send this one out to Mr. Steve Lee, wishing you a very, very happy birthday for the other night. Big, big love to you and Danielle. Hope you had a fantastic time. Not hurting too much today. Out to all the Faith family. Out to Ronnie Turner, Stuart Patterson, all the Goa crew. Also shouts out to Katie, her birthday coming up this weekend. Not forgetting Anita as well. Lots of birthdays. All the birthday crew, big up.

Got a shout out to Block Party Steve on his way to Southampton. Big up yourself, sir. Thanks for the message. Out to everyone else out there working, shirking, driving around. Be safe, drive carefully. Love is the message. If you're just locked in, locked on, you're listening to the sounds of Cy Courage and special guest Cameron, all the way from Valencia. You're very lucky indeed, a rising talent. And a pleasure to have him here, joining the illustrious whole list of beautiful people we've had on the show. Keep him coming, that's what I say. Mr. Shiva having a week off. He'll be back next week. Pre-Campo session, filling you in on all the details. Hopefully playing some music from the artists featuring at the festival. Tune in for that for sure. In the meantime, don't touch that dial. Tell a friend, spread the word, share the love. Stranger Things are right here until 4 p.m.

classic, Mr. Fingers. This one's called Juice. Sending this one out to John from Tottenham. Curly Maximus says yo-yo to Cameron too. Big up, Styly.

track entitled Greed Works. Apparently it does for some. Sounds like Kenneth Graham, this one out in a few weeks' time as well. In-flight business. Shouts again to the Curly Maximus that are loving the Stranger Things vibe today. Out to everyone on the chat page. Let us know how we're sounding. Big, big love. Shouts to Tony Two Shoes. Don't forget you catch him and a host of people down in Acton this Saturday.

once again, big, big shout to everyone locked in, locked on today. Don't forget, if you're thinking of going to Campo Sancho, tickets are running out fast. Big shout out to Matt and Jim, who put a lot of effort in each and every year. Hundreds of hours spent collating, collaborating, all for a massive hug in a field. 24th to 27th July, that's not this weekend, that's next weekend. We'll be kicking things off with Junior, myself and B, warming things up for Lisa Loud. Free Ranges Gymster. Before things move inside. Such a great lineup this weekend. We've got Sean Johnson from Alphos. 9 hour set. We've got the boys, Music for Swimming Pools and Girls. Pete Herbert, Phil Meissen, Nancy Noyes, to mention just a few. And then of course Saturday night, Laurent Garnier, Luke Una, Girls of the Internet. Oh my God, Lily Savage, Ruby Savage even. The list goes on and on. Greg Wilson, Teo, and of course our lovely, lovely hosts Matt and Jim, setting down the rules, laying down the flavours for your listening edification. That's out in Hertfordshire near Stevenage. That's not this weekend, that's next weekend. Day tickets available. Weekend passes available. It's a beautiful thing. Friends and family vibe. Just do it. Out to Phil and Sam. Out to Jay and Wurzel. Lord Mallard. All the mans them that put the thing together. Out to Jane Hancock as well. Respect every time. Right about now, we're listening to some White Label dubs. And our special guest, Cameron, are rocking the set today. Sunshine vibes. No pressure, no stress, no strain. Bringing the love from Spain.

Got to give a big shout out to Assad, all the Silver Lining family. Big up Nat and the boys. Can't wait for your birthday later this year. It's going to be so much fun. Shouts to Stewie Stew, big up getting you. Out to the Music Butterfly. Out to Jay and Tony Two Shoes down the gym.

shouts to you, sending love out to Ben and Penn, out to Mark Shermanator, all the online massive locked in, locked on. We're taking you through till 6 p.m. now. Fasten those seatbelts, strap in. We'll be covering all sorts of musical ground over the next 4 hours. You've had a taste of what's to come. Spread the word.

Big shout out to Michael, who says, brilliant set. Out to Phil B with the fire. Penn says, yes, boss, wicked tunes. Shouts to DJ Luca Lorenz and Calvin Stapley, all the Black

Shouts to Jojo, Lives for Chocolate. Out to Chris J. Out to Westy Steve.

shouts out to Arlo. Also a big, big shout out to Raina Frankham. Missing mum and dad up in the heavenly heavens now. Big love to you and your family. Track entitled When We First Met. Send this one out to everyone missing friends. Missing those we've lost along the way. And remembering them in the best possible way.

Toby the Vegan Sausage. That's coming from Sport One. Out to Devon G, Phil B. This, of course, is the Stranger Things show, right here on Point Blank. Special guest Cameron, taking it in turns all the way, you lucky, lucky people, till 6 p.m. Spreading positivity and positive vibrations.

Passion Night. Cheeky little Italian thing from back in the day. Bringing you the finest music from all over the world. Ending it right back out all over the world.

0: out to Davin Mack, out to all the Scottish crew, out to Gavin Mills, all the Japanese contingent, Mr. and Mrs. Mills, out to Devon G, Julesy Jules, E-Tech, Peter Van Helden and Sam, out to the Luton Massive. Out to Chippy, Gary Willow, West Ham crew. Out to the Crawthorn, Richard Jackson. Shouts to Jay and Edward, Dada Adam, Sean the Plasterer and Lloyd. Out to Penn, Mirrorman Lance, Lost Ghost, Tony Two Shoes and Trusty. Big up Rob, a dynamic pilot, out to Herb, a snake, and Rich 420.
1: What I want to feel.
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1: And your life will change.
0: Matty Miller, the music butterfly.
1: Can't stand all this.
0: And Dommy.

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Out to the Faith Boys. We know they like the house. Out to the Silver Lining crew. Asad Rizvi and fam. Out to Tom Gilleron. Andy Blake. Stu Patterson. Dave Jarvis. Terry Farley. Out to all the boys in Chicago. Detroit. New York. Philadelphia, Miami,

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Out on Atlantic Records, early 80s. This is the full 12-inch cut.

0: what a great tune.
1: In this world.
0: If you're just locked in, locked on, school holidays kicking in. Where you going, what you doing?
1: I'm dancing, dancing else.
0: We're taking you up till 6 p.m. Cy Courage and Cameron back to back. 4 or 5 records each all the way. Hope you're enjoying the selection so far. Gonna get stuck into some house music shortly. See what happens.

This one, a favourite on the show, but I never had it on vinyl and I finally found one. So here you go, Delis Assimi. Afrobeat Orchestra, Information Technology.

Sabres. Shouts to Andy Weatherall. All the junior boys. Fail we may, sail we must. Big up Ashley Beadle, Dave Jarvis. All the Famalam.

0: What was that, Cameron? This is the first record you sold to your nephew.
1: Yeah, I love you, Lennox.
0: How much do you get for it?
1: £3.
0: Bargain. So this is a subject that's come up quite a lot recently. A lot of the records you hear, some of them worth a bit of money, but a lot of them we find cheap. And that's the whole thing. If you go digging, look in the bargain basement, check the £2 records. You never know, there might be something good on the B-side. Or it might just be cheap and badass. All the diggers out there, sending this one out to you, out to your cousin, out to your family, out to your dad, out to Zaf, Phil, Asher, all the crew. Lovely, lovely to play some records down at Love Vinyl on Saturday, and big up to the New Forms crew. Thanks, Katie. And well done, England. Or watching through fingers closed, right? Onward, upward. Personally, I think I should play it in the Malvines.

Last Up, Trains That Keep Steaming, Full Circle. Not sure if that's anything to do with the Full Circle parties, possibly. Shouts out to Phil Perry and the gang. Shouts out to Cy Tinkner, all at Abstract Dance, that are massive. John Edge, Coalas crew. Wherever you are, whatever you're doing, big yourselves up, keep it old school. Keep digging. What's this one, Cameron? He says. It's the red one with the little letters I can't read. Look your best. Killer, killer.

warm welcome out to Paul Funk. How you doing, sir? When you off? Out to Dada Adam. Out to Sean, Mirror Man, Trusty, Herb and Dommy. Out to Avardis, Soul My House, Brandon. Out to Lloyd, Soul and Rob. Out to Lou, Winnie, Julesy Jules, Bodge and Jay. Out to Seffy, Graham B, Pompey Frog, Mr. Pop, P Driver. Everyone else locked in wherever you are. Don't forget, message the studio 07743 049 123. Gets you through to Cameron and me. Or get on the app and give it a tap. Don't be shy, give it a try.

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1: The Creeps, big shout out to Princess Stephanie. 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She wants to know what genre of music this is.
0: The Creeps.
1: This is kind of like left field house, basically.
2: I think it's about 6'1", 6'2".
1: Creeps. I think it's about
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classic Kerry Chandler on this one. Early Shelter Records. 90s Bizzle, I believe.

basically the way I look at it is there's 40, 50 years of good house and disco, electro, acid house, hard house, tech, progressive, trance, whatever. And all the other stuff. And so we've got the choice of picking from all of it. So this show is dedicated to finding those things a little bit off the beaten path, whether it be house, disco, electro, just a sonic experience for your ears, your mind, your body, and

Sending this one out to Pinky Pinks, Locked In, all of Batsy Massive. Out to the Dice Man, out to Bradley Evans, Soul Gorillaz crew, next event coming soon. Friday 21st of August.

to the more futuristic sounds of Move D. Lovely to see him spinning at Gotwood this year. Nice chap. Now this one called Acid. 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

0: Yeah, once again, if you just locked on, no blush today. You have a Stranger Things extended 6-hour session. Oh, Lord of mercy. Myself and Cameron, all the way from Valencia, staying in town for a few weeks. Enjoying the vibe, soaking up a bit of London love. Making his debut on Point Blank. And it's lovely to have you, sir. Gonna play one of your records in a bit.
1: Sometimes it comes to school.
0: Put you on the spot, ask you a little bit about yourself.
1: It's too good, sir.
0: But mostly we're gonna let the music do the talking and the talking do the walking.

Tango presents Electric Soul Brothers. 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

How you doing, London town? Cy Courage and Cameron filling in for Blush till 6 p.m. Send this one out to Float and

Fat Lord. Sending this one out to Jerome Hill, Tom Gilleron, Old Richmond Crew. 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

you've been to, what festivals. Come on, drop us a line, let us know you feel fine. Sounds of Christian Pommer right here. Trying times.

We're covering for Blush till 6 p.m. right here on London's finest Point Blank Radio. Don't touch that dial. We're going one-on-one. We have been for the last hour or so. Gonna keep it like this. If it ain't broke, don't fix it.

Big, big shout out to DJ Split, S-P-L-I-T, this one, Simp U. Hola, hombre. ¿Qué pasa? Wherever you are, whatever you're doing, you're locked into Stranger Things. Asai Courage and Cameron, back to back to back to back. Big up Normski. All the crew them.

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0: Saluditos a Paula y Mai.
1: 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Say it again, slower.
0: Shout out to Paula and Mai.
1: Oh, big love to everyone locked in, locked on. Classic Frankie.
2: We made so many positions.
1: Baby wants to what?

From one Frankie to the knuckle, to the other. Drag that a little. The state of this record, but surprisingly just about plays.

got a shout out all the Oshi crew. A Wonky Wednesday's massive. Catch them tomorrow. Out to Pinky Pinks, Arch 535 crew, Foundation Massive. Out to the Convergence, Cy Tinkner, Worthing, Pompeii Massive. Out to the Acid Cats. Out to the Valencia crew, South London fam. Out to the Ling Jazz Massive as well, Phil Asher crew. Big up Gavin Mills, Mad Cats. Out to Mucha Soul, Alan Kenny Arscott and the fam. Everyone, wherever you are, whatever you're doing, keeping it real. House music, baby.

sounds of Early Blaze, Black Rascals, Sumo Records. The Piano Man, this is the B-side.

warm welcome to Noodles. Out to the Bournemouth fam, out to Sally Wham, Benoit, Chris and JP. Out to Lee. Out to the Mirror Man, been locked on all day. Out to Herb and Dave the Roof, big up. Out to Soul. Out to Lou, P Driver. JP, big up yourself.

So big things this Saturday, you can catch myself, Proxy, Mr. Shiva, Junior Richards, Rosina, Joe Winter, DJ Mastomic. It's the Henge first birthday party in Brixton, 2 p.m. all the way through till midnight. Rocking and a shocking. Please pop in, say hi. Well done to Tim and all the team. Hopefully see you there. If not, I'll see you in a field next weekend. Not this one, next one. Campo Sancho, fast incoming.

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We're taking you up to the hour of 6 p.m. Got some more jacking for the next little bit. Big up Tom Gilleron, Spandrel, Mesmerize.

bless you, Gary. Nice to hear that. Hot and sweaty affair it was too. Big up the Mucha Soul Boys, all the Grow family, all the Faith fam. Next up, Amira.

Rog and Jay. Wherever you are, whatever you're doing, thank you. All of those that have been with us for the last 6 hours. Same, same, but different. Catch us next week, same time, same place. Right here in London's premier, Point Blank. Ooh.

0: So I tell you what, it's been an absolute pleasure this afternoon. We're going to have a little bit of food after this. Thank you so much, Cameron. Gotta give a big shout out to everyone who's shouted in, who stuck with us today, digging the crates. Big ups, anyone you want to...
1: Thank you so much for listening.
0: Man of many words. We're going to end on one of yours. What's the story with this one, boss? Etilas del Futuro.
1: Eticas del Futuro. Valencia label.
0: Okay, and yeah, so last up, one from our guest to end the show. Once again, catch all of us down at the Henge this Saturday, 2 p.m. through till midnight, give or take. Junior Richards, Rosina Richards. Mr. Schiffer, myself, Cy Courage, Joe Winter, DJ Mastomic.

3 is the first year. Big up. See you there. If not, I'll see you in the field next week. Check out next week's show, All Things Campo.

sadly, that's all we've got time for. But keeping it weird and wonderful right to the end. Show will be reposted in quite a while's time. Gonna split it up into a couple of sections. Thanks to all those who checked the rewind. If you do check the rewind, please give it a share and a comment. It really does help with the algae rhythm ting. Otherwise, it just leaves me to say thank you very much, Cameron, for making the effort to come down here. And I look forward to having a little bit of food this thirsty, hungry work list. Beautiful music, beautiful vibes, and lovely to play out with you over the weekend. Hang out, catch up, and make new friends. That's what it's all about, sharing music. And then we get together and share it with you. How's that? I'll just end on a note that if you say you're going to do something, do it, right? Don't make promises you can't keep. That's a message for the week. Love to one and all.

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Catch the Campo Gang back here next week, 2 p.m. Sorry, midday, 12. Kicked off some new nuggets for you. Started off with Don't Want Anybody, Michael Gray and Kelly Say, Opalopo on Remix Pressure.

Moved into Good Vibrations on Detroit Rising with Kimberly Davis. Crackers out on the remix. This one, Immaculate on the buttons. Nova Frontera on the cover of Royer's. Everybody Loves the Sunshine. Very fitting for your afternoon. Welcome aboard, everyone. Double S Express rolling through till 8. Some new bits in the bag, some new nuggets. As I take you on a journey this afternoon, this evening, into evening. Buckle up, hold tight.

third track in this week. Third track that we went into was Soothe My Soul. Lewis Radio and Earl W. Green. Lesney on the deep vocal mix. This one's Seamus Hadji and Kathy Brown with A Better Place. DJ Fudge on the buttons. Live for you this afternoon. SSS Express, Point Blank Radio, DAB. Keep it locked.

This one new in from Nathan G. The Jazzy Dub. Of Boogie Rapture. Sand in my hands. Shout out to everyone on holiday with sand in their toes. Holiday weather continuing through the weeks here, summer 2026. Big shouts to J-Mo locked in with plenty of decorum. Out to Stewie Stew. Sunday, my man, welcome along. Big up Phantom, the Phantom Freak. Tuned in, saying perfect tunes for the sunshine. Big up the Ukrainian fella as well. Also out to Tony Aussie, locked in, locked on again. Great to have you, my man. Download the Point Blank Radio app. Also, you can get through on the WhatsApp 07743049123. Once again, that's 07743049123. Rolling with the tunes, Double S Express.

still loving this one from a couple of, well, last month, from last month. On Juju's show, big up Juju here on Fridays. I think it's 2 till 4 or 4 till 6. Detroit Rising again. Jonathan Quash. This one, the dub mix. Brock Rogers.

Send a big shout out to Lully and all at Deep Into Soul. The boat party on Saturday. What a night. Big love out to everyone. Big up ads out to Nikki. Once again, out to Miss Lully as well. Shout out to Maisie as well. I think picking up the new motor. Wicked. Cruising in the sunshine, Point Blank Radio, the first station you need to program in.

taking it deeper on this one. Something fresh from Jimstar. Whoops, no, sorry, it's At Jazz. Love you, day one. Sending big shouts out to Nerville, out to Lloyd as well. Absolute top fellas. Great to meet you. Saturday, look up. Look forward to catching up with you soon. Talking the deep flavours, big up Genix, caught your show. On the motorway, Sunday night. Going to retrieve my phone from Stevenage. Such a great night, I'll tell you. Enough respect out to Nerville as well.

Big up the Dutch master, absolutely rocking the boat on the Thames in the sunshine. Don't forget Genix, 10 p.m. till midnight, Sundays. Shouts out to One More Watson. Also out to Mr. T. Shout to Vesta, J-Mo, Paul, Joseph, all the Cardiff gang. Stag Weekend coming up. Have some decorum.

out to X4 Ram, shout to Music Butterfly, welcome aboard. Jump in on a Deepsville. Got some brand new soulful broken beat stuff as well coming up for you. Keep it locked right there, Point Blank Radio DAB. Shouts out to Jay, big up all the Kingston crew. Once again, big up Macy in the new motor. Big up Teddy Boo.

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He's picking up the Stag crew and Laura as well. The lovely Laura. He's saying barbecue ready. Absolutely perfecto. Real nice tune here from Charisma. Fresh. We got Paul Levan. 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

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Mama Double S and Sue P as well, Sue Malarkey.

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0: Deep Soul Syndicate. And Groove Junkies. Great to have you along with the ride this evening. Sunny capital of London town. Big it up, Sophie, out to Justy Pops. Shouts to Appy as well. Hadley, Danny, Lila, Precious. Kev, Claudia, Leonardo. Send out to Ricochet as well. Don't forget Catch, all the gang. Myself, Mama Double S. Maddox, Ricochet, Appy, Silao, Jill Bear. Just been added to the list, Jill Bear. And Mr. Biscuits all at the Plough. Saturday the 29th of August. Plough in Beddington on the Croydon Road. Lovely, lovely pub. Great party.

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into this, a classic from Phil Ash and Restless Soul. Rest in peace, Flash. Jose Carretas. And I Know It. 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

Out to Mirror Man, Lance. 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Big up Herb as well, locked in. Big up the Inside Man here on Saturdays. 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

cruising along, chugging along here on your Tuesday. Point Blank Radio DAB live in session. Double S Express rolling through till 8 p.m. tonight. Solitude in the building through till 10. Carlene through till midnight.

Big shout out to the West London crew. Also another night to watch out for at the White Hart Pub in Acton West 3. Big just by Horn Lane. What used to be the Redback, 1st of August, Saturday all day are Pure Essence, DJ Shy, Ricochet, B-Switch, SG, myself, Menace, Maxi Groove and K Warren. Yes, the K Warren in the place to be. 3 in the afternoon, through till late. Free party, Pure Essence. White Hart Pub, Acton West 3.

nice and chilled in the heat. We've been for you this evening here on Point Blank Radio. Big up everybody on the messages. Gonna get to you soon. Big up the Genix. Always there through the shows. Enough respect, my man. Music Butterfly locked in. Psy K as well tuned in. Feeling it. Nice one, my man. 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A show not to be missed.

out to Michele of Paris Suburbs, liking the bouncy flavours. 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

Once again, big up everyone on Saturday at the Deep Into Soul. Mi Casa, Su Casa, boat party. Absolutely rock the boat. Big up Sai. Shout out to Lev. Out to Dean Jacobs.

DJ spin on this one. Real Soul, DJ Mimi or DJ Meme.

Also another big date for your diary. A massive date for myself. September 19th, deep into Seoul, back at 93 feet East Brick Lane. Shoreditch crew. Can't wait for that one. I'll be spinning in room two. Sai says, Neil Pierce. Lineup to be announced. Can't wait for that one. Saturday, 19th of September. Celebrating the birthday week. With Sai as well. Hope you can make it down for that one. Big up Jojo. Living for the chocolate. Great to have you locked in. Nice one. See you there. Shout out to everyone vibing and grooving along with the show, Double S Express. Going to be drawing to a close soon. This service anyway, the next. Captain Solitude will be here taking over the Sub Factory. Next level drum and bass, Locomotive. Through till 10. And then the decompression session with Carlene. Through till midnight.

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The breaks. Point Blank Radio, DAB, across the capital and surrounding counties. And across the world, shout out to our overseas listeners, international listeners. Torrevieja, Spain. Verserum, Sweden.

Once again, big up Mumsy. Mama Double S. Saying she was playing Police records today. Records by the band Police. Referring to the When the World is Running Down track. Nice one, Mum. You know the score. Feeling the vibes. Shouts out to you. See you soon. Enough love out to you. We got Solitude running about. Doing daddy duties. Super dad. Solitude, he'll be stepping in. Doing a show as well.

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We're out of building in about under 4 minutes.

It's been a chilled one today. Shout out to Genix. Shout out to the full Point Blank Radio family, all the listeners, and the team, and the DJs and presenters. Just letting you know, I'll be here next week covering for Slow Hands and the following 3 weeks after that as well. So he's on his Holly Bobs. 5 weeks now, well, 4 weeks of the Double S Express ahead of us. Tuesday, 6 till 8. Don't be late. Big up Taro. Shout out to Dave H. Big up Natty Wiggles. Hubert as well. Gav.

Soulful Deep, drum and bass coming up in a couple of minutes. And back to the Soulful Deep with Carlene through till midnight tonight. That's your Tuesday program. 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Keep it locked. Still in the sunshine.

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1: 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Oh yeah.
2: 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Just generally got myself a nipper up until 2.

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A little bit somber as we lost another

In 2016, 10 years of musical bliss. He's used the label as a platform not just for himself, but for many other artists. He's mentored and guided and have made some amazing music. Amazing legacy Lensman leaves us with.

One before that one was probably the track that launched Lensman and Rhea into a different stratosphere. That was Open Page and was a seminal track. Sun and Bass got playlisted on Radio 1, One Extra, etc. Picking up to Rhea. This one, Don't Let Go.

This one was one of the first tracks on the North Quarter State of Mind compilation. We're now up to number 4. This was the first one. Mixed by Lensman. This one's by Red Eyes, track called Late Night Jam. Featuring Tyler Daly from Children of Zeus. Lensman on the remix of this one. You know his music is unmistakable, undeniable.

Send this one out to Rosetta. I promise you never regret this day. Out to DMB Dave. Out to Sanj.

Love this remix. This was part of 15 years of Focus. This track was originally by Command Strange. Track called Rock Steady. This one, obviously Lensman on the remix. Another remix before this one was Zero T. Another Lensman remix. That one was called My Name. That was on Dispatch Recordings, that one on the Golden Section EP.

out to Pimp My Camper. Out to everybody enjoying the show, all the regular listeners, any new listeners. Don't be shy, message the studio. You can do it on the app. You can listen on DAB or on your smart speaker. Just say, play Point Blank Radio. Anyone listens to the show know I like it. Deep and soulful. And this is deep. This is Lensman, Park Hill.

This one by Zero T and Unit Sold on the Baby Grand EP. This one, Lazy Bones featuring Lensman. Love this track.

of Lensman. It's when he was at his max, before he launched North Quarter and then put all his energy into being a mentor and helping other artists. This was him at his peak. This is a track called Stars, featuring Kevin King. This was on his album, Looking at the Stars, on Metalhead.

Submorphix went on to release a lot of music on the North Quarter and has since started his own label, Rose Bay Music.

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2: 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My, my.

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This one, Red Eyes. And Lensman made so many good tunes together. There's an album will hopefully be coming out shortly. Songs he was trying to get completed before he sadly passed away.

great remixes by Break. But that was the original. One before that was a track called Starlight featuring Fox. That was on the EP A Little While Longer.

If you didn't know the last track, you must have been living under a rock. Turn it around, baby. If you know one drum and bass track, it should be Golden Girl. Turn it around, baby. Makoto, MC Comrade. Lensman VIP remix. Turn it around, baby. And this one, filling me with emotion right now. Yeah, yeah, yeah. I'm with you, baby. Red Eyes, Lensman. Ooh, she broke your heart. We were kings.

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You never seem to be too far away from me. This one, Fade Away, featuring Joe S. You're so far enough, you never had the chance to see. This one on Marcus Intellect.

Zaki, keeping it tight on your Tuesday. I'll be back in 2 weeks. The 28th of July.

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1: 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Oh, yeah.
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Good evening and welcome along. This is Carlene. Thank you, Solitude, as always, for the last two. Absolutely loving that Children of Zeus track. You got me for the next two until midnight. I'm fully unprepared tonight. I usually have a bit of a plan, but I don't, so keep with me down this rabbit hole.

Want to start off by saying a big shout out to little Miss Alessia, who's in the studio with me tonight. She convinced me to let her stay up because she's, school's nearly out and she's going to Italy for 6 weeks. So she's riding with me on this one, as well as you guys out there on DAB and online.

as usual, kicking you off with something soulful, relaxing. This is the decompression session. Big shout to all of you locked on already, all those that listen back on me.

This one is a bumpy track from Stogov. It's called Luminara.

Moving into the sounds of App Jazz and Fred Everything with Conquest. This is the Chicago Dub. As I have no plan, you'll probably hear App Jazz quite a few times tonight, so prepare yourself.

goodness, it's 5 minutes to the top of the hour, so it's time for my Versus feature soon. This is a bit where I either lose you, keep you, you go to the toilet, make a drink, and come back after, but we're doing it anyway.

big shout out to Alessia, still going strong. You got 1 hour and then it's bedtime. Good evening to you, Paul Funk.

because it's so close to 12, we're going to do the top of the hour feature, which, if you don't know already, is a track, an original track that I resonated with and a remix that I love. It's about time we did Jill Scott. So for all those that don't want to slow the tempo down, you can come back to me after. But we are going to do Jill, and we are going to do a track of her first album, which was one of my favorites, Who Is Jill Scott? And it was the first Jill remix I heard in-house, so that's why we're playing it. It was one of my favourite albums, still is, and it's called He Loves Me, so we're going to go into that now. Had to dust off the CD for this one.

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I can't believe I haven't done that, seeing as she's one of my all-time favorites. This is the remix. Like I said, it was the first house remix of Jill I heard. And of course, there's been many more since, but this is He Loves Me Again by JJ. And we're going to hear it now. I'm going to take you back up tempo after this one. 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

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Had the music up too loud. Yes, I was dancing in the studio. Taking you back to the house for the last 52 minutes.

big shout out to those in the chat room still. Paul Funk, Venice, Cali Disco. All the regular listeners, George, James, Chris Lewis, Colin B, the Shermanator, Dev Best.

got my At Jazz hat trick in with this one. This is alongside Julian Gomes, Junyuki Takahashi, and Sio, great vocalists.

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1: Next one I'm going to play is a new one by Max Sennell and King Crowney. It's called A Bit Mad, and it kind of describes my feeling this week. So here we go. I'm really loving this one.

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1: Talking of very talented people, this is Crackers at Detroit Rising and Kimberly Clark, track called Good Vibrations.

We've got just over 10 minutes now until the top of the hour, which is midnight. Squeeze a few more in for you. Big shout out to all of you still here with me. Thank you.

did say to you, I don't have a plan for today, so we're rabbit holing and we've gone all over the place. This is the second from the last. The last track I will play is going to be a request from Alessia, who is still awake. She says she's off to Italy for 6 weeks, so let her stay up and listen.

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Appreciate it. This one is Ron Trent, Jerome Sydenham, AB.

And if I don't play it, she's going to kill me. So we've only got a couple of minutes left, so I will play it for you now, Missy. And it is a track from one of her favourite artists who we did see at the O2 a few weeks ago, who was fantastic. Coincidentally, it's called A Couple of Minutes. So for the last couple of minutes of the show until midnight, this one's for you, Alessia. It's Olivia Dean and it's A Couple of Minutes. Good night to everybody. See you in 2 weeks.

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2: 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Oh yeah.
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